0: It's Backstage Country. I'm Elena. George Burge is your co-host this week. It's so fun having you here. And George, you know, we played Ride, Ride, Ride earlier, a song that is climbing up the charts, possibly another number one.
1: Yes.
0: And I don't know how I didn't know this about this song, but Tyler Hubbard is a writer on here.
1: Yes.
0: I just read something that he was going to originally be the feature. Is that correct?
1: So Tyler and I wrote this song together. I'm a huge fan of Tyler Hubbard from Florida Georgia Line. Incredible songwriter. One of the biggest artists of the last decade. And so I shot my shot. I shot him a DM once I started having some success with Mind on You and Cowboy Songs. And I was like, hey man, I'm a huge fan. If you'd ever consider writing with me, it would mean the world to me.
0: Through a DM?
1: Yeah, through a DM.
0: Love that.
1: And I sent him a phone number. Day later, I get a text. Hey, man, it's T-Hub. And this is where he was super intentional, and it felt, like, different than most interactions. He said, man, I'm a fan. I would love to write with you. Let's schedule 3 writes once every 2 weeks over the next 6 weeks and see if we can't get something special.
0: What?
1: And so we wrote 3 times over the next month and a half, and Ride was the second song we wrote together. The first one was awesome, and I was jumping up and down. He's like, man, be patient. Let's see what we get. And the second one was Ride, Ride, Ride. So he knew, and I think he just set us up in a position to win together by, you know, rather than just getting 1 time and hoping to catch lightning, you know, 3 different rooms, giving ourselves shots. And we both knew Ride, Ride, Ride was the one when we finished it, and we were high-fiving and so excited. And the demo has my vocal and Tyler's vocal on it. And we had plans to put it out together, but as the industry works with 2 artists that are kind of having success at the same time, it was very hard to sync up our single schedules.
0: Right.
1: Because really you're only working 1 song at a time, and that can take almost a year sometimes to get it up to the top of the charts. And we were on a bit of opposite schedules, and so one night I was on the bus with Luke, and we were still trying to figure out Ride, and Luke had asked me to play it for him, and he lost his mind when he heard it. And so then I went off the bus and I called Tyler, and I was like, man, I think Luke Bryan really loves this song. Do you care if I ask him to feature on it? And Tyler was like, hell yes.
0: Ka-ching, let's go.
1: Yes, exactly. And he also said, he was like, man, all I wanted from this song was it to change your life and do the biggest thing that it can for you, which is such a, I couldn't tell you how grateful I am for him to have bought into me like that. So just shows you country music really is a small family that takes care of each other. And Tyler and Luke, both in different ways in this song, have made a huge impact on like growing my career and changing my life.
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1: Here's the Metro News AccuWeather forecast. Tonight, expect mainly clear skies with a low of 55. Tomorrow will bring mostly sunny and warm weather as temperatures reach a high of 80, nearing the record high of 82 set in 1954. Tomorrow night will be clear with a low of 59. Wednesday will have partial sunshine along with a couple of showers, remaining very warm with a high of 81, close to the record high of 82 from 1954. Thursday is expected to be cloudy, humid, and warm with the possibility of a stray thunderstorm, reaching a high of 75. For Metro News, I'm meteorologist Jason Catarina.

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1: It's Backstage Country. We got George Burge hanging out all week long. I'm Elena, and we're able to talk about your hits, which we were saying earlier. You know, it's fun that you get to put an S on the end there, and the reason that happened is because this was your second number one song, Cowboy Song.
2: I'll always love this song because it officially made me not a one-hit wonder, which
1: yes.
2: is when you can kind of shake that off your back, you're cruising.
1: Well, that's what I was going to ask. When you get a second number

0: one, does it kind of solidify like, oh, I'm here, I'm at the table, I've got a seat?
1: 100%. I mean, it's nice to be able to play a show where they know more than just one song, yeah. You know, and it just kind of solidifies that maybe you are doing something right, that it wasn't a fluke. And it gave me the confidence to kind of go lean into that sound too, of like, okay, this is who I am and this is working for me. And I'll never forget writing this song. I was with some of my buddies. We were on a little retreat at a lake cabin. It was probably midnight, and one of my friends said, man, I have this idea, but I don't really know what it means. It would just be called She Only Dances to Cowboy Songs. And I instantly just had like flashback of chasing my wife around 6th Street in Austin, Texas, and you know, her in her boots and football games and everything. And I was like, I instantly knew. I was like, I know what this is, I know this direction, like, let's write it. And so it came out super quickly after that. And it's a different kind of song, mm-hmm. right? But it was one that really kicked the door down for me. And turns out there's a lot of girls out there that like to dance to cowboy songs, so that worked out pretty good.
0: Oh yeah, that's for sure. And this song, I've seen you perform it live, and the response from the audience is wild. Would you say that this, which one, Mind On You or Cowboy Songs, like which one gets like the crazier crowd?
1: Mind On You is huge in that it's a lot of people's like song with their partner, you know, yeah. So it's a song that you listen to with the lights down low. And then Cowboy Songs is the one that we play live and they just scream back, because yeah. It's huge energy and big guitars and big drums. So I would say that's the one that really, we close our show with Cowboy Songs, just because it's electric live.
0: Oh yeah, it gets everybody ready, that's for yeah. sure. So let's get everybody ready right now. Will you introduce it?
1: Hey y'all, I'm George Burge, and this is my song, Cowboy Songs, on Backstage Comedy.

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1: This is George Burge, your co-host of Backstage Country this week. We've got more coming up next.
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0: It's Backstage Country. I'm Elena. George Burge is here this week. And earlier we played your song, It Won't Be Long. And we were talking about that. You mentioned the word vulnerable and like being vulnerable with that. Does this song make you want to be more vulnerable as a writer?
1: It does. It's country music, I think, unlike any other genre, tells stories about life on a deeper level, which is why I fell in love with it in the first place. And I think coming into country music, you probably have to earn the opportunity to have a little bit more depth in your lyric, right? You have your first couple of commercial hits that make you a more notable name and give you a little deeper listener. And then this was my third single, and so it's like I have a fan base now. I'm gonna get a little bit more of a benefit of the doubt from the listener because they're familiar with my music and they're familiar with my name, and that gave me an opportunity to kind of slow down and dig a little bit deeper into the story, tell a little bit more about who I am. And it was really fun for me because it did feel vulnerable. It felt terrifying because it wasn't this huge tempo song that blows the speakers out, but it was one where if you gave it a minute to listen, it was going to hit you on a different level. And that felt like a huge swing for me. And it was so gratifying to have it pay off and people really connect with it. Yeah.
0: So do you trust yourself more with
1: sometimes. We're all insecure as artists, beyond your wildest dreams insecure. But when it does pay off, when you do put it out there and you are genuinely yourself, you're able to be a little bit more fearless, because if it flops or if it's the biggest song in the world, you weren't pretending to be somebody else. And that helps you put your head on the pillow pretty good at night. Yeah.
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2: weather. Here's the Metro News AccuWeather forecast. Tonight, expect mainly clear skies with a low of 55. Tomorrow will bring mostly sunny and warm weather as temperatures reach a high of 80, nearing the record high of 82 set in 1954. Tomorrow night will be clear with a low of 59. Wednesday will have partial sunshine along with a couple of showers, remaining very warm with a high of 81, close to the record high of 82 from 1954. Thursday is expected to be cloudy, humid, and warm with the possibility of a stray thunderstorm, reaching a high of 75. For Metro News, I'm meteorologist Jason Catarina.

0: coming up this hour with Elena and George Burge.
1: That's going to be my wellness retreat. I'm going to be out there writing songs, getting my sauna and my hot tub on.
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0: It's Backstage Country. I'm Elena. George Burge is hanging out with us this week. Now that we are getting into the last few months of the year, and we were talking about just how busy you are, and I really admire your work ethic and everything that you've accomplished this year, but please tell me that you are going to be taking a break after this tour wraps up.
1: Oh,
0: is there time?
1: I have the last 2 weeks of December and the first week of January off, so I got 3 weeks.
0: Are you going to be able to actually relax during that time?
1: Yeah.
0: Yeah. Absolutely. What you got planned?
1: So we built a little cabin about an hour out of town.
0: Yes.
1: On a lake, and it will be too cold to go swimming on a lake, but there's a hot tub on the back porch and a sauna in the garage and a gym in the garage. And so that's going to be my wellness retreat. I'm going to be out there writing songs, getting my sauna and my hot tub on, and the smoker is going to be rolling. We're going to have some Texas brisket rocking out there for Christmas.
0: Do you think that the family will be annoyed at all that you're bringing some work into that? Like if you're writing songs?
1: No, my boys love, they'll sit in when I'm writing songs, and then we'll end up writing some songs together too. Yeah.
0: Okay, that's adorable.
1: Yeah, and you know, I'm not a huge proponent of AI in music that's being released professionally, but when I'm writing songs with my kids, there are some apps where I can play it on guitar, the songs we write, and then turn it into a like studio quality recording. And they love getting to hear their songs that we wrote that day spit back out as like a professional recording.
0: How long do you think until we see one of your boys' names on an album cut?
1: It won't be too long, I don't think.
0: Yeah.
1: They love to write, and they're so much more perceptive on songwriting than I would even think. They're always asking me about lyrics and metaphors and how stuff connects, and it really is fun for me to see their little brains start turning.
0: So when you say they are your A&R, you like mean it. Like they're
1: yes.
0: really like actually understanding the art of songwriting.
1: Yes, absolutely.
0: Oh, man.
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1: Who I am and what makes me uniquely me, and then how I can grow from there and maybe push those boundaries.
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0: It's Backstage Country. I'm Elena. George Burr just hanging out all week long. And George, you know, we're talking. I always knock on wood just because I'm superstitious.
1: I'm with you.
0: But, you know, looking like another number one here with Luke Bryan. And whenever big moments like this happen in a career, I feel like we all get reflective, you know, no matter what kind of career that you have. But right now, staring down a third number one, what are you chasing success-wise? Because you keep having so much success and that keeps changing the game, right? So like, when it comes to success, what are you chasing right now?
1: I'm in the middle of putting together a new album, and I've thought a lot about that question, actually, because what is next, right? How do you grow from here? There's two different sides of the coin, consistency and growth, right? And so I'm in the middle of looking at who I am and what makes me uniquely me, and then how I can grow from there and maybe push those boundaries and explore some new avenues. And so I'm in the middle of that with the new record, putting together some songs that sound familiar, like a classic George Burge song, and some songs that maybe push me, maybe a different edge that's rooted in who I am, but maybe in a way you've never heard me before. And so I think it's exploring that. I think it's maintaining grounding with my family and my friends, because that is the reason that I do all of this, and staying close with them and carving out enough time to not lose myself into delusion, because it can happen to the best of us. And I think those are the two biggest things. Make music that I'm going to be proud of in 10 years, and dig into my family so they still remember who I am, and yeah. I still feel like a part of that unit. Yeah.
2: 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There's more just ahead with George Burge.
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2: Here's the Metro News AccuWeather forecast. Tonight, expect mainly clear skies with a low of 55. Tomorrow will bring mostly sunny and warm weather as temperatures reach a high of 80, nearing the record high of 82 set in 1954. Tomorrow night will be clear with a low of 59. Wednesday will have partial sunshine along with a couple of showers, remaining very warm with a high of 81, close to the record high of 82 from 1954. Thursday is expected to be cloudy, humid, and warm with the possibility of a stray thunderstorm, reaching a high of 75. For Metro News, I'm meteorologist Jason Catarina.

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1: Plant my flag in the ground and saying, like, this is me, this is George Burge, this is who I am, this is what I sound like.
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0: I'm Elena. George Burge is hanging out this week. It's Backstage Country. And George, you know, we are here towards the end of the year. It's the last final 3 months, which is wild.
1: I know. This one flew by.
0: I know. 2026 was a great year for you. I'm sure 2027 is going to be even better. What are you thinking that 27 is going to be the year of for you?
1: The year of the album. I have been working on this album for almost 2 years, and 27 is going to be the year I finally get to drop it. Obviously, we're releasing a couple singles on the way to there, giving a little sprinkle and taste of what that's going to be. But 27 is the year that we drop the body of work, and I'm really hoping that this is my Hello World album. I've put that kind of blood, sweat, and tears into it. I feel like it is uniquely me, and I'm giddy to get to share that with the world.
0: Expand on Hello World. What do you mean by that?
1: Just, I think maybe like plant my flag in the ground and saying like, this is me. This is George Burge. This is who I am. This is what I sound like. And more than just a single to listen to 40 minutes that you can get lost in
0: is what I hope. Body of,
1: yes, yeah. That's what I hope it is.
0: So how far off do you think you are from completion?
1: I would say I've written 200 songs.
0: What?
1: And I'm narrowing it down to 10 or 12 is what I'm landing on.
0: Perfect.
1: I would say there's 4 holes that feel like I could maybe beat right now.
0: Okay.
1: Yeah.
0: So you still got a little bit of work to do.
1: I think I have 6 to 8 that I would bet the house on right now. Yeah.
0: That's got to be a good feeling.
1: It's a really good feeling.
0: Yeah.
1: Yeah.
0: So if it was the perfect world, in your perfect world, when would this be released?
1: Maybe April next year.
0: Okay, so we're going
1: like
0: into
1: that.
0: Spring.
1: Yeah, yeah.
0: Okay.
1: Just get ready for summer. Yeah.
0: Yeah. You've got a lot of summer bangers on there, you think?
1: There's some summer bangers. There's some deep cuts. I want it to be a journey.
0: Yeah.
1: You know, I want you to touch on my Texas country roots a little bit, but I also grew up listening to rock and roll, so there's some heavy guitars in there. And then, you know, I was also singing R&B in the mirror when I was in 7th grade to, you know, the Isley Brothers and Casey and JoJo.
0: Hell yeah.
1: And, you know, Ronnie Millsap. And so it's just influences from everywhere, and I want a little bit of that.
0: Yeah.
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0: Okay, that was a great first day with George Burge here on Backstage Country. I'm Elena. Buddy, you up for another day of this?
1: I wouldn't miss it, Elena. So much fun hanging out with y'all. I'll be back tomorrow for more stories behind my songs, including my latest featuring Luke Bryan, Ride, Ride, Ride, and more.
0: Ooh, we can't wait. Rest up, and we'll see y'all back here tomorrow on Backstage Country.

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4: Hey there, it's Elena, and welcome to a brand new week of Backstage Country with a brand new host, of course. He's had two number one hits and a top five in his short solo career. He was named Billboard's Country Rookie of the Month in January of 2024 and one of Nashville Lifestyle's artists you need to know. We are so glad to have him back. A big welcome to George Burge. Hi, bud.
5: I am so ready for this. Happy to be here with you, Elena, and the listeners. I'm excited to tell some of the stories behind my music and a little more.
4: It's going to be so great. 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Let's go.
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0: It's Backstage Country. I'm Elena. We got George Burge here this week, who has been very busy in 2026.
1: Oh my gosh.
0: My goodness. My friend, you have been out on the road. You've been a road dog. And I mean, right now here towards the last few months of the year, I just got to know, how are you doing? How are you feeling? Are you okay?
1: On the road again.
0: Right?
1: That's just looping in my mind right now. every Wednesday night on the way to bus call. What a blessing to be able to play this many shows and have people still show up. This headline tour has been unbelievable. It's always kind of terrifying to put your name at the top of the bill and hope that people show up and buy tickets. But our fans have showed up for us in a way that I could never say thank you enough for. And you know, it's different. You know, we've gotten to go out on tour with Luke Bryan and Darius Rucker and Sam Hunt and do these amazing tours and play for 20 and 30,000 people. And they know me from a couple of the, you know, national hits that I've had. But to play your headline tour and get to play an hour and a half of all your music and have your people there digging into maybe some of the album cuts or some of the songs that didn't see as much of the light of day but still mean something, it's just next level. It is so fun. And we get pretty rowdy too, you know, that we like to think of the set as almost a roller coaster. You have the climb up and then you just sprint down and then you slow it down again, and it kind of rolls through. But we're having an absolute blast out there, and we've tried to make, you know, some semblance of home. We have a gym in the trailer on the bus.
0: Oh, nice.
1: I keep a Traeger on the bus, so we'll be out there barbecuing, smoking meat.
0: Yeah.
1: A little tent out there. Yeah, I like to say I tailgate my own concerts. That was my favorite part of going to concerts as a kid. So I tailgate my
0: own
1: concerts.
0: Yeah. I love that.
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1: Here's the Metro News AccuWeather forecast. Tonight, expect mainly clear skies with a low of 55. Tomorrow will bring mostly sunny and warm weather as temperatures reach a high of 80, nearing the record high of 82 set in 1954. Tomorrow night will be clear with a low of 59. Wednesday will have partial sunshine along with a couple of showers, remaining very warm with a high of 81, close to the record high of 82 from 1954. Thursday is expected to be cloudy, humid, and warm with the possibility of a stray thunderstorm, reaching a high of 75. For Metro News, I'm meteorologist Jason Catarina.

0: coming up this hour with Elena and George Burge.
1: Sleepless in a Hotel Room, that Luke Combs song, he's like, that is a nice, tight chorus. Just a couple lines, super hook, and then you get the woes at the end. He's like, that's a big hit.
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0: I'm Elena. We got George Burge hanging out this week. It's Backstage Country, and we're catching up on all the things. I want to talk about your family a little bit, because you are such a family man, and you have such a beautiful family.
1: Thank you.
0: You really do share a lot of y'all's life with us as fans, and so we get to a little peek into your life. And last time you were here, we were talking about your boys, George and Luke, and how they were kind of starting to enjoy going up on stage with Dad.
1: Oh my gosh.
0: They were in the video, the music video. And I'm curious, now that it's been like probably about 9 months since we have had this conversation, how much has changed in their love for it? Is it more? Is it less? Like, are they wanting to follow in Dad's footsteps? Where are they at?
1: They're ate up with it right now.
0: Okay.
1: Yes, they're all in. We've really started having fun with them coming out on the bus. The more often we do it, the more comfortable it feels.
0: Yeah.
1: They, you know, my band and crew kind of help, you know, look after them a little bit while we're out there too. So they
0: got
1: feel
0: all
1: like
0: the
1: part
0: uncles
1: of the family.
0: And,
1: exactly.
0: Yeah.
1: You know, at home, they'll wake up at 5:30 or 6 in the morning. On the bus, they'll sleep till 10 a.m. So that is unbelievable.
0: Raise.
1: They get in that bunk and just cold AC and close the curtain. And I mean, that is awesome. But they just love country music, like love country music. And so we were in the truck the other day and I hear my oldest George from the back and he's like, Dad, Sleepless in a Hotel Room, that Luke Combs song, he's like, that is a nice tight chorus, just a couple lines, super hook, and then you get the woes at the end. He's like, that's a big hit. He's like, you're 9 years
0: okay,
1: old.
0: Okay, buzzwords with you.
1: I was like, yeah. I was like, you know what, man, that's awesome. So I really loved having them share this passion with me. And every time they come on the road, Dad, do we get to come on stage tonight? I'm like, yeah, y'all can come on stage tonight. So they love to come up during It Won't Be Long. And my oldest will bring me my guitar out on stage sometimes.
0: Yeah, I saw that.
1: Yeah, it's been so much fun.
0: Oh my gosh. So then do they have like crazy adrenaline after the show? Is it hard to get them to sleep?
1: They're staying up till midnight after a show if they're on the road.
0: It's that's sweet though.
1: It is. It's really, it is amazing. And they love to play card games, the band, or there's this game called Jackbox TV where you play like trivia on your phone and it puts it up on the bus TV. And there you can do trivia or you can do like guess who's lying or whatever. And everybody gets their phones out. And so that's all they want to do every night is play Jackbox TV on the bus with the band. So
0: amazing.
1: It's really fun.
0: So then everybody that plays with them gets the extra uncle points.
1: Yes, exactly.
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He's a ranch hand in a pinch, man. 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A cast iron skillet swinging lid flipper. 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She did him dirty, took him to

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It's week 8 of the high school football season, and the Nicholas County Grizzlies are once again on the road to Fairleigh to battle Greenbrier East. Clint and TG with the call at 7 p.m. right here on 95.73 WS. You can also listen in on the app. On the Lumberjack Channel, Richwood takes on Class A powerhouse Meadow Bridge. Bill Wise with the call beginning at 7. And last but not least, Webster County plays at Gilmer County Friday night. The kickoff is scheduled for 7 p.m. with Randy and Steve on the Highlander Channel. 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

0: the one, the only Backstage Country with George Burge all this week.
1: Hey there, it's Elena, and welcome to a brand new week of Backstage Country with a brand new host, of course. He's had two number one hits and a top five in his short solo career. He was named Billboard's Country Rookie of the Month in January of 2024 and one of Nashville Lifestyle's artists you need to know. We are so glad to have him back. A big welcome to George Burge. Hi, bud.
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1: 95.7, West Virginia Metro News, I'm Chris Lawrence. Yet another West Virginia county is looking at school consolidation amid dropping enrollment, but Mike Nolte explains one state senator is asking them to put the brakes on the idea.
2: The Board of Education in Taylor County is considering plans to close the Flemington Elementary School, and Senator Jay Taylor says any proposal to change the state education code or the funding formula in the upcoming legislative session should consider small rural districts.
3: My district is all rural, so, you know, I'm going to be fighting hard to make sure we protect those, and that's just a necessity that we do that.
2: The Taylor County Board of Education will consider the future of the Flemington Elementary School tonight. I'm Mike Nolting for WVMetroNews.com.
1: Jury selection to get started in a Boone County courtroom today in a high-profile and shocking murder case. Donna Stone is to go on trial for her role in the death of her 14-year-old granddaughter, Kennedy Miller. Miller starved to death in April of 2024, found in her Mooresville home in what authorities describe as a near-skeletal state. Stone is charged with murder of a child by a parent, guardian, or custodian. Prosecutors say she was aware of Kennedy's condition and did nothing to help. State Department of Health Facilities is looking to bring in private management for two state-run psychiatric hospitals. State officials have rolled out that request for proposal of operators of the Mildred Mitchell Bateman Hospital in Huntington and William Sharp Hospital in Weston. Today is a milestone in the Eastern Panhandle.
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7: Here's the Metro News AccuWeather forecast. Today will be mostly sunny and warm with the temperature reaching a high of 81, approaching the record high of 82 set back in 1954. Tonight will be clear and warm with a low of 61. Tomorrow will bring partial sunshine with a chance of a couple of showers and temperatures climbing to a high of 81, again nearing the record set in 1954. Thursday is expected to be cloudy, humid, and warm with a stray thunderstorm possible and a high of 75. For Metro News, I'm meteorologist Joe Lundberg.

0: Whenever I eat at a restaurant, I never put the napkin in my lap. I never put the napkin in my lap. And people say, Hannibal, why don't you put the napkin in your lap? Because I believe in myself. I believe in my ability to not spill food in my pants because I'm a damn adult. And I've mastered the art of getting food from my plate to my mouth without messing up my jeans. You need to believe in yourself too and get your life together. That's for babies. Have some confidence in your eating abilities and hand-eye coordination. Believe in yourself! Believe in yourself like one of those clothing stores that only have 6 shirts in them. So many questions. How much do these shirts cost? How long have y'all been here? Why is there a DJ? I'm in a store. Hey, can I check out this shirt? No, I'm spinning right now.
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0: Oh, it's Dan and Shay, Lake Country Morning Show, 95.73 WS. How you doing? Hanging with Wise in the morning. Tuesday morning, wake up. A little patchy fog here and there, but other than that, not too bad. 49 degrees. Schools are open. Buses running on time. What's going on this October 13th, 2026? Well, today's made-up holidays kick off with a good one. Today is No Bra Day, ladies. Yes, raising awareness for breast cancer. October's Breast Cancer Awareness Month. Yes, No Bra Day. It's Train Your Brain Day, and it's M&M Day. Who doesn't love a handful of M&Ms? Bonus points if you can tell me what M&Ms stand for. M&M stands for the last names of the candy's creators. That would be Forrest Mars, founder of Mars, like the Mars Bars, and Bruce Murray, son of Hershey President William Murray. M&Ms. I love them. Love them a lot. In fact, I love them too much. I can eat a whole bag of them. Birthdays today. Paul Pierce is 49. Priest Holmes is 53. Billy Bush is 55. Nancy Kerrigan. Remember, she took a crowbar to the knee way back when from Tonya Harding. 57. Red Akins, 57. Kate Walsh, 59. Jerry Rice, 64. I bet he can still catch a touchdown pass. Marie Osmond is 67. John Ford Coley of England Dan. And John Ford Coley, England Dan being Dan Seals. 78 today is John Ford. And let's see, Jerry Jones, owner of the Cowboys, is 84. Paul Simon, slip sliding away at 85. Yes. Whipping and dipping. And how about you? You celebrating today? Hope it's a good one. Make the most of it. I want you to get out and do something fun. Make those memories. Don't buy the stuff, you know, but some presents are nice. Don't get me wrong. Eat cake, have steak, and again, enjoy your very special day from all of us here at Lake Country.
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95.73 WS Lake Country Morning Show. It's going to be partly cloudy and a little bit warmer today. We're going to see those highs right around 80. Yeah, we're not done with the 80s quite yet. Clouds, a little fog here and there. 49 with Graylin James on the Lake Country Morning Show.

0: Lafayette County man is accused of third offense domestic battery after an alleged altercation with his girlfriend. According to a criminal complaint, Jermaine Hines allegedly threw the woman's cell phone from a moving vehicle after she said she planned to contact police. The woman told deputies Hines later pushed her onto a bed, prevented her from leaving their home, and threatened to knock her unconscious. She also reported he grabbed her hand and wrist, leaving her afraid for her safety. A deputy responded October 8th to investigate the incident, which allegedly began the previous day. Investigators say Hines had three prior domestic violence convictions in Ohio. The driver towing a trailer loaded with lawn equipment faces charges after allegedly fleeing state police on Interstate 77. According to a criminal complaint, a trooper attempted to stop Christopher McCravey October 4th after seeing his truck repeatedly swerve out of its lane. Police say McCravey accelerated through a rest area and returned to the interstate, continuing south as the trooper pursued with lights and sirens. Two attempts to stop the truck with spike strips were unsuccessful. The pursuit ended near mile marker 5.5 when the truck allegedly struck a guardrail. Officers say McCravey refused orders to exit and was removed from the truck. He was arrested on charges of fleeing in a vehicle, reckless driving, and obstructing. Today is the last day to register to vote or update their registration ahead of the November 3rd general election. Election officials urge voters to check their information, especially if they've moved, want to change their party affiliation, or have it registered. Eligible voters can register or make updates online through the Secretary of State's website at govotewv.com or contact their county clerk's office for assistance. Early voting begins October 21st and continues through October 31st. County clerks are also seeking alternate poll workers. Anyone interested should contact their local voter registration office. 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If you see news happening, text NEWS to 35651 to submit a tip. That's your news update. I'm Fred Persing of the Second.
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0: 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Hey, you want to get the yell scared out of you? Hysteria, Trans-Allegheny Lunatic Asylum going on through the month. 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
1: 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Listen up, West Virginia. 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
1: Metro News Sports. Good morning. I'm Daniel Woods. The final weeks of the high school football regular season are closing in, and the new edition of the Metro News High School Football Power Rankings is here. After beating number 2 Morgantown Friday, Martinsburg is the unanimous number 1 in Class Quad A. The other 3 number 1 teams remain the same. Herbert Hoover in AAA, Frankfort in AA, and Wahama in Class A. 3 new teams in the rankings this week. Musselman, number 10 in Quad A. Winfield, number 8 in AAA. And Ritchie County, number 10 in Class A. Find the full rankings in all 4 classes at WVMetroNews.com. The first round is complete at the West Virginia State High School Golf Championships for Class Quad A and Class AAA. After 18 holes, Hurricane leads the Quad A field by 8 strokes, while Washington's Tommy Evans holds a 3-stroke advantage in the individual standings. In Class AAA, Shady Spring leads John Marshall by a single stroke going into the second round. Bridgeport's Alexander Randolph is the individual leader with a 2-stroke advantage. Play resumes with round 2 at Ogilby this morning. The West Virginia football team will play a 4th straight noon kickoff in 2 weeks when the Mountaineers go on the road to TCU. The Big 12 Conference announced that WVU and the Horned Frogs will play at noon on ESPN2 next week in Fort Worth. The Mountaineers host Cincinnati at noon this Saturday. Another week is complete in the NFL. The Buffalo Bills moving to 4-1 with an overtime win on Monday Night Football, 37-34 against the Los Angeles Rams. Tyler Bass hit a field goal to secure the victory for Buffalo. 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
1: The Cleveland Guardians hold a 1-0 series lead in the American League Championship Series thanks in no small part to Hedgesville alum Chase DeLauder. Cleveland beat Tampa Bay 7-3 in Game 1. DeLauder went 3-for-4, scored 3 runs, and drove in another for the Guardians. Game 2 of that series begins tonight at 8. The Milwaukee Brewers are up 2-0 against the Los Angeles Dodgers, winning 7-4 in Game 2. A 3-hit night for William Contreras, who drove in 3 for Milwaukee. Game 3 of that series on Wednesday. With sports, I'm Daniel Woods.
4: Here's the Metro News AccuWeather forecast. Today will be mostly sunny and warm with the temperature reaching a high of 81, approaching the record high of 82 set back in 1954. Tonight will be clear and warm with a low of 61. Tomorrow will bring partial sunshine with a chance of a couple of showers and temperatures climbing to a high of 81, again nearing the record set in 1954. Thursday is expected to be cloudy, humid, and warm with a stray thunderstorm possible and a high of 75. For Metro News, I'm meteorologist Joe Lundberg.

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3: This week, the story of Alan McCormick's amazing archery season. Day one, he was in the stand on his big oak flat that was covered in mast with sign all over the place.
4: I got to the stand about 5:40 that morning because I knew I wanted to get in early. You know, the early season jitters and everything, I knew I needed to get in early. And I heard something come in about 6:20 that morning, you know, almost an hour before shooting light. Scared the daylights out of me, I'll be honest. He come down a huffing and a puffing. I said, well, there's something down here in this acorn flat. And I think I want whatever it is. And the closer to daylight it got, you know, it got that first cold blast in the morning. It got my legs shaking. I was like, here we go. Here, something's about to happen. The sun came up, and I seen it was a pig. And so I'm melting. Whole body shakes and buck fever hit. And I had to wait probably 15 minutes after shooting light just to be able to see my pins. I'm so deep in a holler. And at 7:25, I was finally able to get a shot at him.
3: Big hog down. Dragged that one out. Held his uncle drag out a big buck, and then headed to a new spot in Kanawha County for the evening. That story tomorrow. I'm Chris Lawrence with Outdoors Today on Metro News, the voice of West Virginia.
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Brantley Gilbert off of Lake Lines. 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Call it in. You can even text that in. Here's Shaboozy.

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2: West Virginia Metro News, I'm Chris Lawrence. Jury selection begins in a highly publicized Boone County trial today.
3: Donna Stone faces charges in the death of her 14-year-old granddaughter, Kennedy Miller. Her criminal trial will begin later this week with jury selection starting today in Boone County Circuit Court. Miller was found starved to death in her Morrisville home in April 2024. Stone is charged with child neglect causing death and murder by failing to provide Kennedy necessities. Kennedy lived in the home with her mother, Julie Miller, and grandparents Donna and Jerry. Julie Miller is already serving 15 years to life in prison after pleading guilty to child abuse causing death in February. Jerry Stone is in a mental hospital. He was found incompetent to stand trial last year. Jury selection may take more than a day. I'm Jack Carlson, WVMetroNews.com.
2: Memories and tributes to the late Frank Gardenia continue pouring in. The Hall of Fame broadcaster died Sunday at the age of 72 following a long illness. Former Marshall Athletic Director Mike Hamrick said Frank was a walking encyclopedia of West Virginia sports.
4: The guy, until his death, had a memory like an elephant. I mean, I can remember 3 months ago, we're on the phone, and Frank's talking about the 1973 Herbert Hoover DuPont football game.
2: A memorial service for Gardenia set for December. 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

0: Here's the Metro News AccuWeather forecast. Today will be mostly sunny and warm with the temperature reaching a high of 81, approaching the record high of 82 set back in 1954. Tonight will be clear and warm with a low of 61. Tomorrow will bring partial sunshine with a chance of a couple of showers and temperatures climbing to a high of 81, again nearing the record set in 1954. Thursday is expected to be cloudy, humid, and warm with a stray thunderstorm possible and a high of 75. For Metro News, I'm meteorologist Joe Lundberg.
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0: 95.73 WS, New Megan Maroney. How do you like the taste of your own medicine? Late Country Morning Show, hanging with Wise in the Morning. Every Halloween, kids hit the streets, come home with their favorites. Snickers, Reese's, Skittles, all that good stuff. You know, the ones we like to excise the candy tax on. But once the good candy's gone, what are you staring at? What's left over in the bottom of the bag? You know, the old school candy. It's been around for decades. In some cases, more than a century. Often labeled the boomer candy. Now, I like some of this boomer candy. Milk Duds? 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A lot of kids don't like Milk Duds anymore. Starburst? Root beer barrels? Candy corn. Now, you can fill Mariana's Trench with candy corn. 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What do you think made the bottom of the list? 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

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Coming up real soon, Hysteria, Trans-Allegheny Lunatic Asylum. 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

The Fayette County man is accused of third offense domestic battery after an alleged altercation with his girlfriend. According to a criminal complaint, Jermaine Hines allegedly threw the woman's cell phone from a moving vehicle after she said she planned to contact police. The woman told deputies Hines later pushed her onto a bed, prevented her from leaving their home, and threatened to knock her unconscious. She also reported he grabbed her hand and wrist, leaving her afraid for her safety. A deputy responded October 8th to investigate the incident, which allegedly began the previous day. Investigators say Hines had three prior domestic violence convictions in Ohio. The driver towing a trailer loaded with lawn equipment faces charges after allegedly fleeing state police on Interstate 77. According to a criminal complaint, a trooper attempted to stop Christopher McCravey October 4th after seeing his truck repeatedly swerve out of its lane. Police say McCravey accelerated through arrest.

0: area and returned to the interstate, continuing south as the trooper pursued with lights and sirens. Two attempts to stop the truck with spike strips were unsuccessful. The pursuit ended near mile marker 5.5 when the truck allegedly struck a guardrail. Officers say McCravey refused orders to exit and was removed from the truck. He was arrested on charges of fleeing in a vehicle, reckless driving, and obstructing. Today is the last day to register to vote or update their registration ahead of the November 3rd general election. Election officials urge voters to check their information, especially if they've moved, want to change their party affiliation, or haven't registered. Eligible voters can register or make updates online through the Secretary of State's website at govotewv.com or contact their county clerk's office for assistance. Early voting begins October 21st and continues through October 31st. County clerks are also seeking alternate poll workers. Anyone interested should contact their local voter registration office. 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The West Virginia Breast and Cervical Cancer Screening Program helps residents who meet income requirements and are uninsured or underinsured. 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That's your news update. I'm Fred Persing of the Second.
1: It's week 8 of the high school football season, and the Nicholas County Grizzlies are once again on the road to Fairleigh to battle Greenbrier East. 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Bill Wise with the call beginning at 7. And last but not least, Webster County plays at Gilmer County Friday night. 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

0: 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Happy Tuesday to you. Central West Virginia Aging Services invite you out. 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
1: Metro News Sports. Good morning. I'm Daniel Woods. The final weeks of the high school football regular season are closing in, and the new edition of the Metro News High School Football Power Rankings is here. After beating number 2 Morgantown Friday, Martinsburg is the unanimous number 1 in Class Quad A. The other 3 number 1 teams remain the same: Herbert Hoover in AAA, Frankfort in AA, and Wahama in Class A. 3 new teams in the rankings this week: Musselman, number 10 in Quad A, Winfield, number 8 in AAA, and Ritchie County, number 10 in Class A. Find the full rankings in all 4 classes at WVMetroNews.com. The first round is complete at the West Virginia State High School Golf Championships for Class Quad A and Class AAA. After 18 holes, Hurricane leads the Quad A field by 8 strokes, while Washington's Tommy Evans holds a 3-stroke advantage in the individual standings. In Class AAA, Shady Spring leads John Marshall by a single stroke going into the second round. Bridgeport's Alexander Randolph is the individual leader with a 2-stroke advantage. Play resumes with round 2 at Oglesby this morning. The West Virginia football team will play a 4th straight noon kickoff in 2 weeks when the Mountaineers go on the road to TCU. The Big 12 Conference announced that WVU and the Horned Frogs will play at noon on ESPN2 next week in Fort Worth. The Mountaineers host Cincinnati at noon this Saturday. Another week is complete in the NFL. The Buffalo Bills moving to 4-1 with an overtime win on Monday Night Football, 37-34 against the Los Angeles Rams. Tyler Bass hit a field goal to secure the victory for Buffalo. 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
1: The Cleveland Guardians hold a 1-0 series lead in the American League Championship Series, thanks in no small part to Hedgesville alum Chase DeLauder. Cleveland beat Tampa Bay 7-3 in Game 1. DeLauder went 3-for-4, scored 3 runs, and drove in another for the Guardians. Game 2 of that series begins tonight at 8. The Milwaukee Brewers are up 2-0 against the Los Angeles Dodgers, winning 7-4 in Game 2. A 3-hit night for William Contreras, who drove in 3 for Milwaukee. Game 3 of that series on Wednesday. With sports, I'm Daniel Woods.
4: Here's the Metro News AccuWeather forecast. Today will be mostly sunny and warm with the temperature reaching a high of 81, approaching the record high of 82 set back in 1954. Tonight will be clear and warm with a low of 61. Tomorrow will bring partial sunshine with a chance of a couple of showers and temperatures climbing to a high of 81, again nearing the record set in 1954. Thursday is expected to be cloudy, humid, and warm with a stray thunderstorm possible and a high of 75. For Metro News, I'm meteorologist Joe Lundberg.

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2: Mountaineers have welcomed a healthy Prince Strawn back into the lineup to make an impact at receiver. 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
2: 6'5 junior receiver Prince Strawn was WVU's leading pass grabber Saturday in the Arizona game. He had 5 catches for 121 yards. Injuries have robbed Strawn of playing time in recent seasons.
6: I just see those things as, you know, a challenge. Stay focused and to still get better however I can. I don't, you know, try to, you know, get down on myself. You know, that's the game. You know, stuff happens and stuff, but you got to keep, you know, keep at it and stay focused on the main goal because, you know, the team still needs you and, you know, just trying to stay working and stay ready. Yeah, I feel really good out there, you know. All glory to God, you know. I'll be lying if I say it's of my strength. You know, he's helping me and strengthening me. And to go out there and to do the things I do. And, you know, it's just a blessing to be out there. It feels like home, you know, and just having a lot of fun. It felt awesome, you know, all the hard work that I've been putting in, you know, in the off season. All the blood, sweat, and tears that went into this, it showed on the field. Thanks to Coach Garrett, thanks to Coach Rich Rod. You know, they always work with me and always believed in me to do the things they know I can do. That was the main thing, and I wanted to give them that work back, you know.
2: 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He had his breakout game Saturday, and hopefully the production will continue to increase. The Mountaineers host Cincinnati for a noon kick time this Saturday. They'll play at TCU next Saturday at noon. With the Golden Blue Report, I'm Kyle Wiggs, Metro News Sports.
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2: West Virginia Metro News, I'm Chris Lawrence. The late Frank Gardenia is fondly remembered by those who knew him. Gardenia was a Hall of Fame broadcaster and longtime sports administrator, both at Marshall and later Penn State for many years, and had a vast knowledge of sports. Gardenia, well known also as one who gently spread the gospel of Christ and offered encouragement through Christian discipleship. Rex Repass, a longtime friend, said Gardenia's impact was far and wide.
3: He interacted with so many people in his professional career and was never pushy or forward about his strong Christian faith, but he also influenced people just by who he is and how he and the strong character that Frank had.
2: Gardenia died Sunday in hospice care following a long battle with health issues. He was 72. A part of the state's Third Grade Success Act takes effect this year that may be shocking to parents. The act requires students to be at reading level on third grade or be held back. Part of the state law that passed in 2023, Kanawha County is informing third grade parents of the aspect of the law this week. County Assistant Superintendent Amanda Mays.
4: It's very specific because it shows exactly what their beginning of the year score is and what the end of the year score has to be in order to not be considered for retention as part of this policy.
2: And the big assessment test is in May. Today is the final day to register to vote if you want to vote in the upcoming midterm election. The election day is 3 weeks from today. 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
2: Morgantown's Urban Archery Deer Hunt continues to be a model for how such hunts should be handled. So far this season, hunters have killed 62 deer and 22 have been donated to area food banks. Rick Bebout oversees the hunt for the city and says it's just a solid program.
8: It's safe. It's cost effective. I say it all the time. It's the best volunteer work you can do for your community if you're a bow hunter.
2: And the idea ultimately is to reduce deer numbers in city limits, and that's happening. From the Metro News Anchor Desk, I'm Chris Lawrence.
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12: Here's the Metro News AccuWeather forecast.
1: Today will be mostly sunny and warm with the temperature reaching a high of 81, approaching the record high of 82 set back in 1954. Tonight will be clear and warm with a low of 61. Tomorrow will bring partial sunshine with a chance of a couple of showers and temperatures climbing to a high of 81, again nearing the record set in 1954. Thursday is expected to be cloudy, humid, and warm with a stray thunderstorm possible and a high of 75. For Metro News, I'm meteorologist Joe Lundberg.
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After 9 o'clock this morning, we talk with Tammy Odell, Nicholas Performing Arts, Lady D, coming back to Old Main as part of Nicholas Performing Arts. We'll get all the details. Again, that's next hour right here, 3 WS.

0: Zach Thompson, South of Sanity, Lake Country Morning Show, 95.73 WS. It's going to be a beautiful day across Lake Country. High, 80 degrees. Very nice. Right now, sunshine, temps in the mid-50s. Get out there and enjoy it today. More rain on the way for the weekend. 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

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Russell Dickerson. This guy's got it going on. This is a great tune. 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

A Fayette County man is accused of third offense domestic battery after an alleged altercation with his girlfriend. According to a criminal complaint, Jermaine Hines allegedly threw the woman's cell phone from a moving vehicle after she said she planned to contact police. The woman told deputies Hines later pushed her onto a bed, prevented her from leaving their home, and threatened to knock her unconscious. She also reported he grabbed her hand and wrist, leaving her afraid for her safety. A deputy responded October 8th to investigate the incident, which allegedly began the previous day. Investigators say Hines had three prior domestic violence convictions in Ohio. The driver towing a trailer loaded with lawn equipment faces charges after allegedly fleeing state police on Interstate 77. According to a criminal complaint, a trooper attempted to stop Christopher McCravey October 4th after seeing his truck repeatedly swerve out of its lane. Police say McCravey accelerated through a rest area and returned to the interstate, continuing south as the trooper pursued with lights and sirens. Two attempts to stop the truck with spike strips were unsuccessful. The pursuit ended near mile marker 5.5 when the truck allegedly struck a guardrail. Officers say McCravey refused orders to exit and was removed from the truck. He was arrested on charges of fleeing in a vehicle, reckless driving, and obstructing. Today is the last day to register to vote or update their registration ahead of the November 3rd general election. Election officials urge voters to check their information, especially if they've moved, want to change their party affiliation, or haven't registered. Eligible voters can register or make updates online through the Secretary of State's website at govotewv.com or contact their county clerk's office for assistance. Early voting begins October 21st and continues through October 31st. County clerks are also seeking alternate poll workers. Anyone interested should contact their local voter registration office. 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

0: Luke Combs with his latest Be By You, 95.7 3WS. Top of the morning to you. Sunny start to your Tuesday morning. 80 today. 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
2: Metro News Sports. Good morning. I'm Daniel Woods. The final weeks of the high school football regular season are closing in, and the new edition of the Metro News High School Football Power Rankings is here. After beating number 2 Morgantown Friday, Martinsburg is the unanimous number 1 in Class Quad A. The other 3 number 1 teams remain the same: Herbert Hoover in AAA, Frankfort in AA, and Wahama in Class A. 3 new teams in the rankings this week: Musselman, number 10 in Quad A, Winfield, number 8 in AAA, and Ritchie County, number 10 in Class A. Find the full rankings in all 4 classes at WVMetroNews.com. The first round is complete at the West Virginia State High School Golf Championships for Class Quad A and Class AAA. After 18 holes, Hurricane leads the Quad A field by 8 strokes, while Washington's Tommy Evans holds a 3-stroke advantage in the individual standings. In Class AAA, Shady Spring leads John Marshall by a single stroke going into the second round. Bridgeport's Alexander Randolph is the individual leader with a 2-stroke advantage. Play resumes with round 2 at Ogilby this morning. The West Virginia football team will play a 4th straight noon kickoff in 2 weeks when the Mountaineers go on the road to TCU. The Big 12 Conference announced that WVU and the Horned Frogs will play at noon on ESPN2 next week in Fort Worth. The Mountaineers host Cincinnati at noon this Saturday. Another week is complete in the NFL. The Buffalo Bills moving to 4-1 with an overtime win on Monday Night Football, 37-34 against the Los Angeles Rams. Tyler Bass hit a field goal to secure the victory for Buffalo. 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
2: The Cleveland Guardians hold a 1-0 series lead in the American League Championship Series thanks in no small part to Hedges Villa alum Chase DeLauder. Cleveland beat Tampa Bay 7-3 in Game 1. DeLauder went 3-for-4, scored 3 runs, and drove in another for the Guardians. Game 2 of that series begins tonight at 8. The Milwaukee Brewers are up 2-0 against the Los Angeles Dodgers, winning 7-4 in Game 2. A 3-hit night for William Contreras, who drove in 3 for Milwaukee. Game 3 of that series on Wednesday. With sports, I'm Daniel Woods.
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6: Weather. Here's the Metro News AccuWeather forecast. Today will be mostly sunny and warm with the temperature reaching a high of 81, approaching the record high of 82 set back in 1954. Tonight will be clear and warm with a low of 61. Tomorrow will bring partial sunshine with a chance of a couple of showers and temperatures climbing to a high of 81, again nearing the record set in 1954. Thursday is expected to be cloudy, humid, and warm with a stray thunderstorm possible and a high of 75. For Metro News, I'm meteorologist Joe Lundberg.

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2: 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A stock is ownership, and that's it. When you buy a share of a company, you're buying a tiny piece of that business. Not a lottery ticket, not a prediction machine, ownership. If you own a stock in a company like Apple, you own a microscopic slice of everything they do. Every iPhone sold, every subscription, every dollar they earn. Now here's where people get confused. They think stocks are just numbers bouncing around on an app all day. Green line good, red line bad. But imagine it like this. If you own a small local business here in Summersville, would you panic because somebody offered you a lower price for it one afternoon? Probably not. You would care whether the business was still making money. That's how investing is supposed to work. But modern markets have turned investing into entertainment. People check their portfolio 17 times a day like it's a heartbeat monitor, and somehow everyone becomes a financial expert during a bull market, like when stocks are going up. And then suddenly everyone's a historian when we're in a bear market when they're going down. Here's the important part. 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Not because markets are predictable, but because businesses grow. They innovate, they earn profits, and ownership matters. 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Gambling has a winner and a loser. Investing is participating in the growth. 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
0: This is the all-new Lake Country. 95.7 3WS, Cranksville, Ridgewood, Summersville. West Virginia Metro News, I'm Chris Lawrence. The late Frank Gardenia is fondly remembered by those who knew him. Gardenia was a Hall of Fame broadcaster and longtime sports administrator both at Marshall and later Penn State for many years, and had a vast knowledge of sports. Gardenia, well known also as one who gently spread the gospel of Christ and offered encouragement through Christian discipleship. Rex Repass, a longtime friend, said Gardenia's impact was far and wide.
2: He interacted with so many people in his professional career and was never pushy or forward about his strong Christian faith, but he also influenced people just by who he is and how he and the strong character that Frank had.
0: Gardenia died Sunday in hospice care following a long battle with health issues. He was 72. A part of the state's Third Grade Success Act takes effect this year that may be shocking to parents. The act requires students to be at reading level on third grade or be held back. Part of the state law that passed in 2023, Kanawha County is informing third grade parents of the aspect of the law this week. County Assistant Superintendent Amanda Mays.
3: It's very specific because it shows exactly what their beginning of the year score is and what the end of the year score has to be in order to not be considered for retention as part of this policy.
0: And the big assessment test is in May. Today is the final day to register to vote if you want to vote in the upcoming midterm election. The election day is 3 weeks from today. 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
0: Morgantown's Urban Archery Deer Hunt continues to be a model for how such hunts should be handled. So far this season, hunters have killed 62 deer and 22 have been donated to area food banks. Rick Bebout oversees the hunt for the city and says it's just a solid program.
6: It's safe. It's cost-effective. I say it all the time. It's the best volunteer work you can do for your community if you're a bow hunter.
0: And the idea ultimately is to reduce deer numbers in city limits, and that's happening. From the Metro News Anchor Desk, I'm Chris Lawrence.
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9: Here's the Metro News AccuWeather forecast. Today will be mostly sunny and warm with the temperature reaching a high of 81, approaching the record high of 82 set back in 1954. Tonight will be clear and warm with a low of 61. Tomorrow will bring partial sunshine with a chance of a couple of showers and temperatures climbing to a high of 81, again nearing the record set in 1954. Thursday is expected to be cloudy, humid, and warm with a stray thunderstorm possible and a high of 75. For Metro News, I'm meteorologist Joe Lundberg.

0: Luke Combs, Rethink Some Things, Lake Country Morning Show. Final hour together, and joining us in the Lake Country studio from the Nicholas Performing Arts Group, it's Tammy O'Dell. Tammy, hello.
1: Hello, how are you?
0: Doing well. How's things been?
1: Wonderful.
0: Been a busy summer and first part of fall, hasn't it?
1: Yes. Yes, it has.
0: And Nicholas Performing Arts, hard at it again, bringing back Lady D, a.k.a. Doris Fields, for Appalachian Blues Speak. And that's going to be coming up later this month, October 24th, 7 p.m. at Old Main here in Summersville. Let's take just a little bit to find out about this performance. What's going on with it?
1: All right. This is her new multi-art form production. She blends music and her art, poetry, and storytelling. Also, her band will be there, Mission. And she gets into stories about her childhood when she was in Kanawha County with the Coalfields. She does some of her original music. She has child

0: childhood photos and recent paintings that she's been doing. And this is an act that she has been doing here in West Virginia for a few months.
1: And it always exciting anytime I get a chance to see Lady D. I've never seen her performing side. I've seen her musical side numerous times, and I'm such a huge fan. I mean, she's an amazing vocalist and musician, but she has a very artsy side to her. Like you said, yes. She comes from the Kanawha County coal mines and, you know, basically an upbringing from dirt to where she's at today. And it's an incredible story. It's Appalachian Blue Speak. And again, that's going on Saturday, October 24th at 7 p.m. Just kind of give us a reason of the why this matters to society nowadays. I mean, it's one of those things. There's a story there that needs to be told.
0: Yes. And, you know, she is just a wonderful performer. We had her back in the spring.
1: Yeah, right.
0: And she did a wonderful job as Bessie Smith. But this one, she would be talking about herself and just Appalachian, the living in a coal field, doing her own art, her showing some of her poems, storytelling, and she just wants to reflect on the life of people in Appalachian as a woman. So we just really think that this will be a really nice performance from her. In 2025, the National Black Storyteller, she was one of the winners there, and that was really cool. And it was about Appalachian and Black culture heritage.
1: She has performed for presidents and dignitaries, and she is coming here to Summersville to perform October 24th. That is next Saturday.
0: Yes,
1: at Old Main here in Summersville. And you know, you mentioned her performance of Bessie Smith several months back. I believe it was back in May around Mother's Day, and you said it was she just became Bessie Smith.
0: Yes.
1: I mean, there was no Lady D, there was no Doris Fields. You were on stage with Bessie Smith.
0: You were, and she was wonderful. If you missed it, I'm telling you, don't want to miss this one, because you're sitting there thinking she's talking to you directly.
1: Mm-hmm.
0: And she's just such a artist that of all types. And her band is wonderful.
1: Absolutely. Mission is a great band. Yes.
0: Yes, they are. And they've been with her since day one. There's a couple of them that's been with her since she started this. And she's just absolutely wonderful.
1: Tickets are $20 a piece.
0: Yes,
1: can get those at Old Main, or can you get them online?
0: Yes, you can get them online. You can get them out on Facebook, or you can go to the NicholasPerformingArts.com, and you can purchase tickets there as well.
1: Nicholas Performing Arts, you guys have been busy trying to bring quality theatrical and artistic entertainment to the Summersville area. And, you know, so far the first year, it's been
0: we've been very busy, and we have another play in November. It's a fall. It's a mystery again.
1: Okay.
0: And it's like so this will be really good. I don't have my calendar in front of me, but it's in November.
1: Okay.
0: So we're looking for that. Plus, we've been working on the 2027 schedule.
1: Okay.
0: So we're looking at, we've already got, I'm working on a school, a class for a whole week for kids.
1: Okay. Like,
0: you know,
1: like a camp, arts camp.
0: Yes, yeah. We want to do that. And that is one of our goals, because we want all ages, and we want, you know, high school kids, middle school, grade school kids to be involved with the performing arts as well.
1: Absolutely. But it's Appalachian Blue Speak, Lady D, Doris Fields, her performance coming up Saturday, October 24th at 7 at Old Main. Get those tickets on sale now. Tammy, anything you want to add before I cut you loose?
0: Yes. The Appalachian Blue Speak isn't just a performance. It's Lady D weaving together a life of her story, her artwork, and her blue legend into a powerful experience. So we really hope everybody comes out and enjoys her next Saturday, October the 24th at 7 o'clock.
1: And keep it right here. We're going to be giving away some tickets between now and then to go check out Appalachian Blue Speak. Absolutely free. Tammy Odell, Nicholas Performing Arts, as always, thanks for coming
0: in. Thank you. Thank you so much.
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Stella and Lefty, it's Boston. Late Country Morning Show. Bill Weiss hanging out with you. Till 10 o'clock this morning, Thomas Redd on the way, Jason Aldean, high school football news, and Hudson Westbrook right now painted you pretty.

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0: is the Metro News High School Football Report. Here's Fred Persinger.
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1: The last time the Sissonville Indians started the high school football season with six straight wins was in 1994, when then seventh-year head coach Larry Jones led his young men to a 12-2 season record and a disappointing loss to Polka in the Class AA title game 19-0 in Wheeling. This season, second-year head coach Mikey Hughes has his Indian ball club setting at 6-0, and there are a lot of smiles going around.
3: Yeah, I appreciate it. We're beyond tickled to death about how the kids are playing right now.
1: And even though the Indians are 6-0, the victories have not been by large margins, which has certainly made the Sissonville ball club battle tested.
3: Yeah, absolutely. And you know, I joke with the kids, and I joke with a lot of other all of our coaches that, you know, it's taken years off my life, and I definitely, as a younger coach, I got a few more gray hairs than maybe I should have right now. But it's really great to see those kids never give up. You know, they're finding ways to win, even when, you know, I think everyone else except for us on the sideline might think that they're down and out of it. They have found ways to battle back and never really hung their head, and beyond proud of them for that.
1: Now, in his first season last year, Sissonville went 5-5, and Coach Hughes agrees that .500 finish left his returning players hungry for more.
3: Oh, absolutely. You know, if you asked our kids, I don't think a single one of them would have told you they were happy with 5-5. We felt like we left a lot of things on the table, and we knew that if we wanted to get to the point that we were competitive in games and trying to get back into the postseason, and we would have to really dedicate ourselves in the offseason. Right now, I think they're starting to see the benefit of that. So they had a great offseason, and they came into this season really hungry to see what they could do.
1: Well, 6-0 Sissonville Indians were idle last weekend, and they're now preparing for a trip this Friday night to Wyoming County to take on the Wyoming East Warriors. Kick from the war zone is set for 7:30 this Friday night.
0: This has been the High School Football Report with Fred Persinger on Metro News, the voice of West Virginia.
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9: weather. Here's the Metro News AccuWeather forecast. Today will be mostly sunny and warm with the temperature reaching a high of 81, approaching the record high of 82 set back in 1954. Tonight will be clear and warm with a low of 61. Tomorrow will bring partial sunshine with a chance of a couple of showers and temperatures climbing to a high of 81, again nearing the record set in 1954. Thursday is expected to be cloudy, humid, and warm with a stray thunderstorm possible and a high of 75. For Metro News, I'm meteorologist Joe Lundberg.
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0: country and she knows it. It's Luke Bryan. Late Country Morning Show wrapping up for a Tuesday. Going to be a beautiful day weather-wise. Sunshine. 80. Yeah. Better enjoy that one while it lasts. Hey, Dolly News. Her former L.A. home is on the market if you got a spare $8 million. 4 bedrooms, 5 baths. It's located in the Hollywood Hills. Yeah, you've got gated entry, so you don't have to worry about creepers. Wraparound deck, pool, private walking trail. Lots and lots more, but yeah. You could own a little bit of Dolly history there out on the left coast. Wonder if they take a check. All I got to say is they better hold on. You hold on. Jenny Murray's up next. Fun stuff for your Tuesday. Mike V's got the drive home thing. As for me, I'll check you bright and early in the morning, 6 a.m. Right here, 95.7 3WS. We'll see you then. Bye-bye.
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Lake Country 3WS, Dina Carter, and We Dance Anyway. I loved that whole album. It was so much fun. Strawberry Wine, that song, others. Good

0: through WS. This is Lake Country. All right, Friday Night Lights this week, which is week number 8. Can you believe that? Our Grizzlies from Nicholas County on the road to Fairleigh to take on Greenbrier East. 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Also on the app, if you have our app, you can listen there. On the Highlander Channel, Webster County on the road to play Gilmer County. And on the Lumberjack Channel, Richwood on the road to Meadowbrook.
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3WS. This is Lake Country. Hey, if you're ready for a haunted house, I've got details on a good one coming up. I'll fill you in here in just a few. Here's John Morgan now. I kid myself.

0: Country 3WS. I love, love, love haunted houses. I truly do. Good ones coming up at Camp Caesar. 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
4: 90 cents, sunny on this Tuesday. We'll see a high today of 81 degrees. Tonight's low, 61. Tomorrow, partly cloudy. High on Wednesday, 82. Overnight low, 64. Thursday, looks like some rain coming in. We'll see a high of 72. Overnight low is 66. And on Friday, more rain with a high of 68.

3WS, this is Lake Country Heights. Jenny Murray, thanks for listening. 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

0: Country 3WS. Every day I check the mailbox and there is something new in there from some candidate running for something. Well, I do believe it's important to be an informed voter. So this is why meeting the candidates is a great idea. You get to see them face to face. Hear the questions, hear the answers. It's coming up Tuesday, October 20th, 6 to 8 o'clock, Old Main Arts and Heritage.
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Yes, just another day in paradise. It's every day, baby. 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
0: Well, if you were wishing for sunshine today, you're going to get it. It's going to be nice and sunny with a high today of 81. Tonight's low 61. Tomorrow, partly cloudy. The high on Wednesday, a little tiny bit warmer, so 82 tomorrow. Overnight low 64. Thursday is rainy with a high of 72. Overnight low

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This is Lake Country. There's Ella Langley who had to cancel a show in Tulsa at the last minute due to a false bomb threat. Saturday, she said she'd make that same decision 10 billion times to keep her fans

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Oh gosh, I love that song. Makes me melt. Here's Jackson Dean now, Heavens to Betsy, Lake Country.

0: 3WS, this is Lake Country. Everybody ready for Bridge Day coming up this Saturday? The bridge run last Saturday. You know what? If you're a military mom, there's a group just for you. We got a local chapter, Blue Star Mothers of America, chapter West Virginia 2. It honors those who serve. They're actually looking for military moms to join their chapter. And if you're not a military mom, you can be an associate member. So dad, siblings, grandparents, supporters, call them to get information. 276-732-7662.
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Welcome to Lunch Hour from the 3WS Gilmart Studio, Northside Plaza in

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0: Lake Country weather. Oh, this is going to be a really pretty day with lots of sunshine. High today is 81 degrees, tonight's low 61. Tomorrow, partly cloudy, we'll see a high of 82. Overnight low is 64. Thursday, unfortunately some rain heading our way. High 72, overnight low 66. And some rain on Friday with a daytime high of 68.

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Lake Country 3WS coming up. A hairstyle from the, I swear it's from the 70s. It's making a comeback. I'll tell you all about it here in just a few. Here's Luke Combs with Rethink Some Things on Lake Country

Big Country 3WS. All right, here's a song from Russell Dickerson. I love this play on words. It's Worth Your While. Yeah, not Worth Your While. Worth Your Wild, baby. Yeah, let's get wild. I love it.

0: Country WS, this is Lake Country. Well, if you're about my age, which is, you know, early 60s, you were probably forced to watch shows like Hee Haw, which I loved. And then the Lawrence Welk Show, we were forced to watch that at my grandparents' house. And I was actually watching it with my mom. I was watching an old rerun, and there was one of the lady singers on there. Her hair was dyed half and half. It was blonde in the front and brunette in the back. And one of the styles from the, I think it's the 70s, is coming back. It's called Frosted Tips. Do you remember the Frosted Tips? So it may have started as a byproduct of the buzz and bleach craze. So you get a buzz cut, you bleach it, and then it grows out and it becomes Frosted Tips. I'm thinking like Guy Fieri, the food guy. That kind of look.
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0: Ah, yes, this is what I call an Indian summer day. Lots of sunshine. We'll see a high today of 81. Tonight's low, 61. Partly cloudy tomorrow, high 82. Overnight low, 64. Some rain coming in on Thursday, high 72. Overnight low, 66. And Friday is looking a bit rainy with a high of 68.

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1: Hey there, it's Elena, and welcome to a brand new week of Backstage Country with a brand new host, of course. He's had two number one hits and a top five in his short solo career. He was named Billboard's Country Rookie of the Month in January of 2024 and one of Nashville Lifestyle's artists you need to know. We are so glad to have him back. A big welcome to George Burge. Hi, bud.
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the most while driving? Well, I think we all could make a list, but I have things that really stress people out coming out up while you were driving. Chris Hudson, Westbrook Now. Painted You Pretty.

Country WS. This is Lake Country. Elena is back on Backstage Country this week. George Burge hanging out in studio with her. Tuning in starting at 7 tonight here on Lake Country.

0: Yes, well, over this past weekend, I put some miles on it, meaning put a few miles on the Subaru. So I thought this was interesting. The things that stress us out the most while we're driving. Hitting a pothole. Yeah, and you don't see it, and it's like, boom. You're like, oh, my God, did I just bend a rim? Also, tailgaters stress us out. They don't stress me out. I just pull over and let them pass me. Number three thing that stresses us out while driving in the rain, driving in an unknown area, driving in the snow. I think I would add to my list, driving in the rain at night on a road you don't know. Sometimes when I do that, I think, am I going to drive over a cliff here? What's going on?
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This is Lake Country. Hello. How you doing? It's Jenny Murray coming to you from our 3WS GoMart studio, Northside Plaza in beautiful Summersville. 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

0: Lake Country, 3WS. All right, anybody out there on a diet? I've lost a little weight. Of course, I gained a little weight before I got my new hip. But this time of year can be dangerous if you're trying to lose weight. Researchers say you are most likely to pack on pounds in the fall. Hey, that's why everybody joins a gym in January, right? They say people eat 11% more food in autumn than winter, 14% more than in the springtime, and 12% more than in the summer. I know what it is. It's all those pumpkin spice lattes.
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0: Get out and enjoy this today. Yeah, get some little vitamin D. Sunshine today, high of 81 degrees. Tonight's low 61. Partly cloudy tomorrow. Midweek high is 82. Overnight low 64 Wednesday. Going into Thursday, a little bit of rain in the area. High 72, low of 66. And rain again on Friday with a high of 68.

95.7, 3WS, Jenny Murray out the door, but Mike will be here in just a few, so don't go anywhere. Be safe out there. I'll see you back here tomorrow, 10 a.m. Here's Dan and Shay with Say So.

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0: The place where you can always find Nicholas County Grizzlies football when the guys are on the field, we're on the radio. Nicholas County Grizzlies football coming up this upcoming Friday. Grizzlies on the road to Fairleigh to take on Greenbrier East with Clinton TG ready to make the call at 6:50. Right after the game is done, it's game night with Fred and Dave checking out all the latest scores from across the Great Mountain State. 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

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And in Braxton County, they got their Senior Expo coming up a week from tomorrow. 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Again, it's all at the Braxton County Senior Expo a week

0: from tomorrow from 10 until 2 at the Armory in Gassaway. 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
0: The Metro News, AccuWeather forecast, calling for a mostly clear sky tonight, going down to a comfortable 54. Then for tomorrow, getting cloudy with a chance of some showers, remaining warm with a high near 80. Thursday, more clouds, a chance of more showers, a little cooler with a high 74.

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Hang in, we've got another 10 in a row coming up within 10 minutes from right now. John Morgan at 3WS. 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

0: Getting ready to welcome in the spooky season with Nicholas County's Lake Country 95.73 WS. And you know the Canvas Haunted Trail is coming up this weekend, the following weekend, and for Halloween weekend as well. 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Got the drive at 5. Your Metro News Acu with a forecast. 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
0: The Metro News AccuWeather forecast, looking for just a few clouds out tonight. Nice and comfortable going down to 54. Mostly cloudy tomorrow with a chance of some showers in the afternoon. Tomorrow's high near 80 and a little bit cooler on Thursday. Clouds, a couple of more showers and a high 75.

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2: It's week 8 of the high school football season, and the Nicholas County Grizzlies are once again on the road to Fairley to battle Greenbrier East. 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

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It's Mike Vincent bringing it on home with Megan Maroney. How about some medicine from 3WS?

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0: Doing the drive at 5 at Lake Country 95.73 WS. Mike Vincent here reminding you there's a pumpkin carving contest coming to Summersville. And the pumpkins are due this upcoming Friday at 4 p.m. Get your carved pumpkin into the Summersville Arena and Conference Center. It must be dropped off along with the form to the arena by 4 o'clock this upcoming Friday afternoon. They're going to announce the winners this upcoming Monday. The Pumpkin Carving Contest. More details about the contest, get over to our Facebook page. When you're on Facebook, look for Lake Country 3WS. It's Mike Vincent. 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

0: 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With the Grizz on the road to take on Greenbrier East in Fairleigh. Clinton TG from the booth at 6:50 to start the call. Then right after the game, we've got game night with Fred and Dave checking out all the West Virginia scores throughout the Great Mountain State. 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
4: Your forecast from the Metro News AccuWeather Center says we've got just a few clouds out tonight, comfortable going down to 54. Then for tomorrow, the hump day, mostly cloudy, a couple of showers possible, a high near 80, and a little bit cooler on Thursday, mostly cloudy, a couple of showers, a high 74.

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0: Thanks for keeping it right here in Nicholas County. 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Elena Smith is back from maternity leave, and she's hanging out with George Burns tonight and the rest of the week as well. Here's some brand new George music here about a brand new tour that's up and coming. 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
0: The forecast coming from the Metro News AccuWeather Center says we've got just a few clouds out tonight, going down to 54. For tomorrow, the hump day, mostly cloudy, a couple of showers in the afternoon, a high near 80, and a little bit cooler on Thursday, clouds and showers. Thursday's high at 74.

You've got it on Nicholas County's Lake Country 95.73 WS. My name is Mike Vincent. Time to say ciao for now. Elena is coming on up next with Backstage Country with George Burge. See you back tomorrow at 3 o'clock right here on 3 WS. Have a good one.

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5: Thanks, Elena. Glad to be here. We got a lot to talk about. I'll be sharing stories about my music, including my latest hit featuring Luke Bryan, Ride, Ride, Ride, what's ahead for the rest of the year, and maybe a little more.
4: 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We can't wait to hear all about it, and we got plenty of time. George Burge is here all week long on Backstage Country, so don't go anywhere. I

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0: It's Backstage Country. I'm Elena. We got George Burge here this week, who has been very busy in 2026.
1: Oh my gosh.
0: My goodness. My friend, you have been out on the road. You've been a road dog. And I mean, aside from actually seeing the fans and being on that stage every night, is that your favorite part of touring? What is your favorite part of tour life outside of the fans?
1: Yeah, I think for sure taking in like the best to offer of every city. We're so blessed that whatever city we go to, a lot of times people are bringing us the best food or the best bagel or donut or steak or whatever. So to get to see the highlights of all these amazing cities is so cool. I play a lot of golf out there.
0: I was gonna say,
1: Out there, so that's really great too. But my band and I, we've really cultivated this awesome culture where like, we're all really close. We genuinely enjoy each other's company.
0: You gotta be family out there.
1: We binge watch shows together. So we just finished House of Dragon, which was amazing.
0: Nice.
1: We're working on shows together, which is awesome. And I don't know, just the camaraderie. It's almost like summer camp all year long.
0: Yeah. I mean, people really do always talk about road family and that aspect, because it's very true. I mean, sometimes you spend more time with those people than your actual family, you know, at certain points in the year. So with you guys being that close, do you only talk like the Wednesday to Sunday, or is that group chat always popping?
1: I would say the group chat is always popping.
0: Yeah.
1: Yeah. Normally with really stupid stuff.
0: But love that.
1: During the Thursday to Saturday, it's usually work stuff. And then Monday to Wednesday, you can ignore it if you want to, because it's probably pretty dumb. But we're that close to where it's like we genuinely enjoy each other's company, which is great. Yeah. And then touring in the fall also, you know, football season, the air's a little bit more crisp. You know, it's not 100 degrees every day like it was in the summer. When it's 100 degrees in the summer, and it's like you're either on the AC on the bus or you're outside just frying, that's rough. So
0: it's hard to find the will.
1: Is the sweet spot.
0: I know. So is everybody all different teams when it comes to SEC and football?
1: Yes, for the most part, we've got a couple sports guys, and then we got a couple nerds, which we love our nerds too. But my drummer is a huge Michigan State guy. I'm obviously a Texas Longhorn.
0: Yeah.
1: My bus driver is a huge Tennessee guy. So we got it across the board. But yeah,
0: how you feeling about this season?
1: I feel really good.
0: Yeah,
1: you know, Arch Manning is looking like he is going to come back with a vengeance here, and our recruiting class was very strong at Texas this year. Mm-hmm. So I think we are going to have a pretty fun season.
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1: Here's the Metro News AccuWeather forecast. Tonight will be clear with a low of 59. Tomorrow, expect partly sunny skies with temperatures near the record high of 82 set in 1954. There will be a couple of showers with a high of 80. Tomorrow night, it will become cloudy with a thunderstorm developing. It will remain warm with fog developing late, and the low will be 65. On Thursday, it will be cloudy, humid, and warm with a chance of a stray thunderstorm. The high temperature will reach 75. For Metro News, I'm meteorologist Jason Caterina.

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1: George Burge is your co-host this week. I'm Elena, and that means we get to talk about some of your biggest hits. One that you saw a lot of success with, and it's so sweet that you did, because I love just the messaging behind this song, but it won't be long.
2: Yes.
1: You know, this is one that it kind of gives us permission to, like, take the risks and love hard and, you know, just make sure that we're taking the most out of life and not thinking that we have more time than we're allotted, you know? And I think about that, like, as being the artist that's the carrier of this message. Do you inspire yourself with this song, like playing it all the time? Has it ever made you actually take action on one of your someday thoughts?
2: It's so funny to think that that's possible, but this is the one song that still, like, puts a lump in my throat and still will kind of, like, get my butt up off the couch sometimes or flip my mindset, because I wrote this song as a reminder to myself not to take for granted the position I'm in and the gifts that I've been given in this life. From my family, to my friends, to my career, you know, it's, we all are hardwired to want what's next or want what's bigger or dream about how things could be better in the future. But if you take a breath and you pause and you look around sometimes, it's a lot easier to be grateful when you take a minute to try to be. And so that's what this song is for me. And every now and then I'll be on stage and kind of slow down and really let that lyric sink in. Aww. And it feels pretty big. Yeah.
1: Yeah. So it's a grounding song for you.
2: It is, absolutely. One of my favorites to play live in the set.
1: What do you notice out in the audience when you play this song?
2: I have so many fans that have taken this song and put it into their own lives, from first dances at weddings to, you know, really soaking in moments with loved ones to remembering people that they've lost. I think it just speaks to life on a bigger level. And I can't tell you how many, you know, arm tattoos, take the risk, or, you know, it won't be long on a shoulder or something, to see people, like, putting the words on their skin and having that be their life mantra. It gives me chills to even think about it. It's so special. And to have, as artists, that's all we want to do, is connect with fans on that level. Everything else is auxiliary. If you can make that intimate one-on-one connection with fans, that's where the magic is. And that's what this song has given me a chance to do, which is so special.
1: That's a great definition of success when it comes to music, for sure. Well, let's go ahead and hear this song right now. I know a lot of people will be inspired by it just hearing it now. So will you introduce it?
2: Hey, y'all. This is George Burge, and you're listening to my song, It Won't Be Long, on Backstage Country. It won't be long.

0: Stick around for more with me, George Burge, your host all week long on Backstage Country.
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